It's not time to make a change. Just relax, take it easy. You're still young, that's your fault. There's so much you have to know.

What a perfect day. Drink sangria in the park. Later when it gets dark.

such a perfect day. You made me forget myself. I thought I was someone else.

wild thing, I think I love you. But I wanna know for sure. Come on, hold me tight.

might you made. Other things just make you swear and curse. When you're chewing on life's gristle, that grumble, give a whistle.